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Get ready. This is a look at your concert calendar for Friday. Wait, look at your concert calendar for Friday. Way too many good choices coming up.

0: 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Now, we don't got any of that stuff, but we do have stickers. 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

So you're trying to figure out what to do over the weekend? Well, this is your lucky day. 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Lots of good choices coming up on Saturday, September 12th. 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Perfect Buzz is going to be at Turn, Turn, Turn on Saturday. And Tigers on Opium, we rock in the High Watermark Lounge. That's all coming up on Saturday. Stay tuned to hear all the bands we just mentioned right here on Radio Hot Tub, the Sound of Portland.

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0: All right, you better buckle up for this one. Get ready. This is a look at your concert calendar for Friday. Way, way, way too many good choices coming up on Friday, September 11th for live music in Portland. The Apricots are going to be at the Shack in Selwood on Friday. Dark Gun and the Vignettes share the stage with Beelzebabes at the No Fun Bar on Friday. The Wobblies, along with 48 Thrills and Nor Me, will be at the Twilight on Friday. La Predator will be at the Shanghai Tunnel Bar on Friday. Alter Girl, along with the Mistons, Triple Lutz, and Jenny Doten, the Spurs, and more will all be at the Star Theater on Friday. And four more Radio Hot Tub bands at the Firkin Tavern. Soda, Six Sundays, Lottie, and Cool Style Golf will all be rocking the Firkin Tavern. That's coming up on Friday.
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0: And what are you guys known for? You have more breweries than any other city, and you have more strip clubs than any other city. 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
1: Super. I didn't think we were. we're sweaty.

So you're trying to figure out what to do over the weekend? Well, this is your lucky day. You're tuned into Radio Hot Tub, and this is a look at your concert calendar for Saturday. Lots of good choices coming up on Saturday, September 12th. 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And Tigers on Opium, we rock in the High Watermark Lounge. 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

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Perfect Buzz is going to be at Turn, Turn, Turn on Saturday. And Tigers on Opium, we rock in the High Watermark Lounge. That's all coming up on Saturday. Stay tuned to hear all the bands we just mentioned right here on Radio Hot Tub, the Sound of Portland.

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0: All right, you better buckle up for this one. Get ready. This is a look at your concert calendar for Friday. Way, way, way too many good choices coming up on Friday, September 11th for live music in Portland. The Apricots are going to be at the Shack in Selwood on Friday. Dark Gun and the Vignettes share the stage with Beelzebabes at the No Fun Bar on Friday. The Wobblies, along with 48 Thrills and Nor Me, will be at the Twilight on Friday. La Predator will be at the Shanghai Tunnel Bar on Friday. Alter Girl, along with the Mistons, Triple Lutz, and Jenny Doten, the Spurs, and more will all be at the Star Theater on Friday. And four more Radio Hot Tub bands at the Firkin Tavern. Soda, Six Sundays, Lottie, and Cool Style Golf will all be rocking the Firkin Tavern. That's coming up on Friday.
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0: So you're trying to figure out what to do over the weekend? Well, this is your lucky day. You're tuned into Radio Hot Tub, and this is a look at your concert calendar for Saturday. Lots of good choices coming up on Saturday, September 12th. Got a new venue called The Common Loon. And coming up on Saturday, September 12th, you can check out Family Worship Center and The Hugs performing at The Common Loon this Saturday. 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Perfect Buzz is going to be at Turn, Turn, Turn on Saturday. And Tigers on Opium, we rock in the High Watermark Lounge. That's all coming up on Saturday.
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Waiting for the weekend, that's for Jive Turkeys. Hey, I'm Uncle Scotty. I ain't no Jive Turkey. I'm the host of Radio Hot Tub. And I ain't jiving you when I give you a look at your concert calendar for Thursday. Thursday. All right, you Jive Turkeys. Here's a look at your concert calendar for Thursday. Got a few good shows coming up. Happy For No Reason, performing live at Artichoke Music on Thursday. Bendray the Giant will be live at Mississippi Studios on Thursday. And Paradise Cleaners will be rocking Turn, Turn, Turn. That's all coming up on Thursday. Thursday. Stay tuned to hear all the bands we just mentioned right here on Radio Hot Tub, the Sound of Portland.

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1: What did you think it was going to be?
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0: So you're trying to figure out what to do over the weekend? Well, this is your lucky day. You're tuned into Radio Hot Tub, and this is a look at your concert calendar for Saturday. Lots of good choices coming up on Saturday, September 12th. 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Perfect Buzz is going to be at Turn, Turn, Turn on Saturday. And Tigers on Opium, we rock in the High Watermark Lounge. That's all coming up on Saturday.
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0: So you're trying to figure out what to do over the weekend? Well, this is your lucky day. You're tuned into Radio Hot Tub, and this is a look at your concert calendar for Saturday. Lots of good choices coming up on Saturday, September 12th. 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Perfect Buzz is going to be at Turn, Turn, Turn on Saturday. And Tigers on Opium, we rock in the High Watermark Lounge. 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

Murder, west of despair, north of the South Pole, look if you dare, east of St. Louis, but west of the fair.

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0: Way, way, way too many good choices coming up on Friday, September 11th for live music in Portland. The Apricots are going to be at the Shack in Selwood on Friday. Dark Gun and the Vignettes share the stage with Beelzebabes at the No Fun Bar on Friday. The Wobblies, along with 48 Thrills and Nor Me, will be at the Twilight on Friday. La Predator will be at the Shanghai Tunnel Bar on Friday. Altar Girl, along with the Mistons, Triple Lutz, and Jenny Doten, the Spurs, and more will all be at the Star Theater on Friday. And four more Radio Hot Tub bands at the Firkin Tavern. Soda, Six Sundays, Lottie, and Cool Style Golf will all be rocking the Firkin Tavern. 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

I've got to sit in that tub at 111 degrees for at least 8 minutes a day, okay? I'm sorry.

0: All right, you better buckle up for this one. Get ready. This is a look at your concert calendar for Friday. Way, way, way too many good choices coming up on Friday, September 11th for live music in Portland. The Apricots are going to be at the Shack in Selwood on Friday. Dark Gun and the Vignettes share the stage with Beelzebabes at the No Fun Bar on Friday. The Wobblies, along with 48 Thrills and Nor Me, will be at the Twilight on Friday. La Predator will be at the Shanghai Tunnel Bar on Friday. Alter Girl, along with the Mistons, Triple Lutz, and Jenny Doten, the Spurs, and more will all be at the Star Theater on Friday. And four more Radio Hot Tub bands at the Firkin Tavern. Soda, Six Sundays, Lottie, and Cool Style Golf will all be rocking the Firkin Tavern. That's coming up on Friday.
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Now, we don't got any of that stuff, but we do have stickers. 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Find Uncle Scotty. 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

0: Plus these things are catching. And this is a test, a what? A test. This is a test, a what? A test. This is a test, a what? Oh, a test.
1: This is a test of the emergency broadcast system. Please stand by. We are experiencing

0: All right, you better buckle up for this one. Get ready. This is a look at your concert calendar for Friday. Way, way, way too many good choices coming up on Friday, September 11th for live music in Portland. The Apricots are going to be at the Shack in Selwood on Friday. Dark Gun and the Vignettes share the stage with Beelzebabes at the No Fun Bar on Friday. The Wobblies, along with 48 Thrills and Nor Me, will be at the Twilight on Friday. La Predator will be at the Shanghai Tunnel Bar on Friday. Alter Girl, along with the Mistons, Triple Lutz, and Jenny Doten, the Spurs, and more will all be at the Star Theater on Friday. And four more Radio Hotza bands at the Firkin Tavern. Soda, Six Sundays, Lottie, and Cool Style Golf will all be rocking the Firkin Tavern. That's coming up on Friday.
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So you're trying to figure out what to do over the weekend? 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Lots of good choices coming up on Saturday, September 12th. 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Perfect Buzz is going to be at Turn on Saturday. And Tigers on Opium, we rock in the High Watermark Lounge. That's all coming up on Saturday. Stay tuned to hear all the bands we just mentioned right here on Radio Hot Tub, the Sound of Portland.

0: All right, you better buckle up for this one. Get ready. This is a look at your concert calendar for Friday. Way, way, way too many good choices coming up on Friday, September 11th for live music in Portland. The Apricots are going to be at the Shack in Selwood on Friday. Dark Gun and the Vignettes share the stage with Beelzebabes at the No Fun Bar on Friday. The Wobblies, along with 48 Thrills and Nor Me, will be at the Twilight on Friday. La Predator will be at the Shanghai Tunnel Bar on Friday. Alter Girl, along with the Mistons, Triple Lutz, and Jenny Doten, the Spurs, and more will all be at the Star Theater on Friday. And four more Radio Hot Tub bands at the Firkin Tavern. Soda, Six Sundays, Lottie, and Cool Style Golf will all be rocking the Firkin Tavern. 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

0: waiting for the weekend. That's for Jive Turkeys. Hey, I'm Uncle Scotty. I ain't no Jive Turkey. I'm the host of Radio Hot Tub, and I ain't jiving you when I give you a look at your concert calendar for Thursday. All right, you Jive Turkeys. Here's a look at your concert calendar for Thursday. Got a few good shows coming up. Happy for No Reason, performing live at Artichoke Music on Thursday. Bendray the Giant will be live at Mississippi Studios on Thursday. And Paradise Cleaners will be rocking Turn, Turn, Turn. That's all coming up on Thursday.
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0: 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Huh?
1: 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Well, if you tuned in recently, Portland sounds like this.

So you're trying to figure out what to do over the weekend? Well, this is your lucky day. 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Lots of good choices coming up on Saturday, September 12th. 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Perfect Buzz is going to be at Turn, Turn, Turn on Saturday. And Tigers on Opium, we rock in the High Watermark Lounge. That's all coming up on Saturday. Stay tuned to hear all the bands we just mentioned right here on Radio Hot Tub, the Sound of Portland.

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0: 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Tell them that Uncle Scotty has a venereal disease. Whatever it takes to get people listening to the local Portland bands. Spread the word. Somehow. Do it now. Do it right now. Got better ideas? 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You're doing a great job. Keep it up.
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So you're trying to figure out what to do over the weekend? Well, this is your lucky day. You're tuned into Radio Hot Tub, and this is a look at your concert calendar for Saturday. Lots of good choices coming up on Saturday, September 12th. 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Perfect Buzz is going to be at Turn, Turn, Turn on Saturday. And Tigers on Opium, we rock in the High Watermark Lounge. That's all coming up on Saturday. Stay tuned to hear all the bands we just mentioned right here on Radio Hot Tub, the Sound of Portland.

0: 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Tell them that Uncle Scotty has a venereal disease. Whatever it takes to get people listening to the local Portland bands, spread the word somehow. Do it now. Do it right now. Got better ideas? 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You're doing a great job. Keep it up.
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0: So you're trying to figure out what to do over the weekend? Well, this is your lucky day. You're tuned into Radio Hot Tub, and this is a look at your concert calendar for Saturday. Lots of good choices coming up on Saturday, September 12th. 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And coming up on Saturday, September 12th, you can check out Family Worship Center and The Hugs performing at The Common Loon this Saturday. 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Perfect Buzz is going to be at Turn, Turn, Turn on Saturday. And Tigers on Opium, we rock in the High Watermark Lounge. That's all coming up on Saturday. Stay tuned to hear all the bands we just mentioned right here on Radio Hot Tub, the Sound of Portland.
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0: Waiting for the weekend, that's for Jive Turkeys. Hey, I'm Uncle Scotty. I ain't no Jive Turkey. I'm the host of Radio Hot Tub. And I ain't jiving you when I give you a look at your concert calendar for Thursday. Thursday. All right, you Jive Turkeys. Here's a look at your concert calendar for Thursday. Got a few good shows coming up. Happy For No Reason, performing live at Artichoke Music on Thursday. Bendre the Giant will be live at Mississippi Studios on Thursday. And Paradise Cleaners will be rocking Turn, Turn, Turn. That's all coming up on Thursday. Thursday. Thursday.
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0: All right, you better buckle up for this one. Get ready. This is a look at your concert calendar for Friday. Way, way, way too many good choices coming up on Friday, September 11th for live music in Portland. The Apricots are going to be at the Shack in Selwood on Friday. Dark Gun and the Vignettes share the stage with Beelzebabes at the No Fun Bar on Friday. The Wobblies, along with 48 Thrills and Nor Me, will be at the Twilight on Friday. La Predator will be at the Shanghai Tunnel Bar on Friday. Alter Girl, along with the Mistons, Triple Lutz, and Jenny Doten, the Spurs, and more will all be at the Star Theater on Friday. And four more Radio Hotza bands at the Firkin Tavern. Soda, Six Sundays, Lottie, and Cool Style Golf will all be rocking the Firkin Tavern. That's coming up on Friday.
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0: All right, you better buckle up for this one. Get ready. This is a look at your concert calendar for Friday. Way, way, way too many good choices coming up on Friday, September 11th for live music in Portland. The Apricots are going to be at the Shack in Selwood on Friday. Dark Gun and the Vignettes share the stage with Beelzebabes at the No Fun Bar on Friday. The Wobblies, along with 48 Thrills and Nor Me, will be at the Twilight on Friday. La Predator will be at the Shanghai Tunnel Bar on Friday. Alter Girl, along with the Mistons, Triple Lutz, and Jenny Doten, the Spurs, and more will all be at the Star Theater on Friday. And four more Radio Hotza bands at the Firkin Tavern. Soda, Six Sundays, Lottie, and Cool Style Golf will all be rocking the Firkin Tavern. That's coming up on Friday.
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0: Waiting for the weekend, that's for Jive Turkeys. Hey, I'm Uncle Scotty. I ain't no Jive Turkey. I'm the host of Radio Hot Tub. And I ain't jiving you when I give you a look at your concert calendar for Thursday. Thursday. All right, you Jive Turkeys. Here's a look at your concert calendar for Thursday. Got a few good shows coming up. Happy For No Reason, performing live at Artichoke Music on Thursday. Bendray the Giant will be live at Mississippi Studios on Thursday. And Paradise Cleaners will be rocking Turn, Turn, Turn. That's all coming up on Thursday. Thursday. Thursday.
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Waiting for the weekend, that's for Jive Turkeys. Hey, I'm Uncle Scotty. I ain't no Jive Turkey. I'm the host of Radio Hot Tub. And I ain't jiving you when I give you a look at your concert calendar for Thursday. Thursday. All right, you Jive Turkeys. Here's a look at your concert calendar for Thursday. Got a few good shows coming up. Happy For No Reason, performing live at Artichoke Music on Thursday. Bendray the Giant will be live at Mississippi Studios on Thursday. And Paradise Cleaners will be rocking Turn, Turn, Turn. That's all coming up on Thursday. Thursday. 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

0: So you're trying to figure out what to do over the weekend? Well, this is your lucky day. You're tuned into Radio Hot Tub, and this is a look at your concert calendar for Saturday. Lots of good choices coming up on Saturday, September 12th. 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Perfect Buzz is going to be at Turn, Turn, Turn on Saturday. And Tigers on Opium, we rock in the High Watermark Lounge. That's all coming up on Saturday.
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This is my heaven. I'm going to drink in this bar. 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This is the thing that I'm talking about, this bar, this game. You know what happened? That night never repeated again. It was like

0: All right, you better buckle up for this one. Get ready. This is a look at your concert calendar for Friday. Way, way, way too many good choices coming up on Friday, September 11th for live music in Portland. The Apricots are going to be at the Shack in Selwood on Friday. Dark Gun and the Vignettes share the stage with Beelzebabes at the No Fun Bar on Friday. The Wobblies, along with 48 Thrills and Nor Me, will be at the Twilight on Friday. La Predator will be at the Shanghai Tunnel Bar on Friday. Alter Girl, along with the Mistons, Triple Lutz, and Jenny Doten, the Spurs, and more will all be at the Star Theater on Friday. And four more Radio Hot Tub bands at the Firkin Tavern. Soda, Six Sundays, Lottie, and Cool Style Golf will all be rocking the Firkin Tavern. That's coming up on Friday.
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So you're trying to figure out what to do over the weekend? Well, this is your lucky day. You're tuned into Radio Hot Tub, and this is a look at your concert calendar for Saturday. Lots of good choices coming up on Saturday, September 12th. 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Perfect Buzz is going to be at Turn on Saturday. And Tigers on Opium, we rock in the High Watermark Lounge. That's all coming up on Saturday. Stay tuned to hear all the bands we just mentioned right here on Radio Hot Tub, the Sound of Portland.

0: Waiting for the weekend, that's for Jive Turkeys. Hey, I'm Uncle Scotty. I ain't no Jive Turkey. I'm the host of Radio Hot Tub. And I ain't jiving you when I give you a look at your concert calendar for Thursday. All right, you Jive Turkeys. Here's a look at your concert calendar for Thursday. Got a few good shows coming up. Happy For No Reason, performing live at Artichoke Music on Thursday. Bendray the Giant will be live at Mississippi Studios on Thursday. And Paradise Cleaners will be rocking Turn, Turn, Turn. That's all coming up on Thursday.
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Now, we don't got any of that stuff, but we do have stickers. 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

0: Waiting for the weekend, that's for Jive Turkeys. Hey, I'm Uncle Scotty. I ain't no Jive Turkey. I'm the host of Radio Hot Tub. And I ain't jiving you when I give you a look at your concert calendar for Thursday. Thursday. All right, you Jive Turkeys. Here's a look at your concert calendar for Thursday. Got a few good shows coming up. Happy For No Reason, performing live at Artichoke Music on Thursday. Bendre the Giant will be live at Mississippi Studios on Thursday. And Paradise Cleaners will be rocking Turn, Turn, Turn. That's all coming up on Thursday. Thursday.
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0: Waiting for the weekend, that's for Jive Turkeys. Hey, I'm Uncle Scotty. I ain't no Jive Turkey. I'm the host of Radio Hot Tub. And I ain't jiving you when I give you a look at your concert calendar for Thursday. All right, you Jive Turkeys. Here's a look at your concert calendar for Thursday. Got a few good shows coming up. Happy For No Reason, performing live at Artichoke Music on Thursday. Bendray the Giant will be live at Mississippi Studios on Thursday. And Paradise Cleaners will be rocking Turn, Turn, Turn. That's all coming up on Thursday.
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0: All right, you better buckle up for this one. Get ready. This is a look at your concert calendar for Friday. Way, way, way too many good choices coming up on Friday, September 11th for live music in Portland. The Apricots are going to be at the Shack in Selwood on Friday. Dark Gun and the Vignettes share the stage with Beelzebabes at the No Fun Bar on Friday. The Wobblies, along with 48 Thrills and Nor Me, will be at the Twilight on Friday. La Predator will be at the Shanghai Tunnel Bar on Friday. Alter Girl, along with the Mistons, Triple Lutz, and Jenny Doten, the Spurs, and more will all be at the Star Theater on Friday. And four more Radio Hot Tub bands at the Firkin Tavern. Soda, Six Sundays, Lottie, and Cool Style Golf will all be rocking the Firkin Tavern. That's coming up on Friday.
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0: Hey, it's Uncle Scotty of Radio Hot Tub here in the glamorous Radio Hot Tub Studios. I'm the highly overpaid CEO of this radio company. 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Tell them that Uncle Scotty has a venereal disease. Whatever it takes to get people listening the local Portland bands, spread the word somehow. Do it now. Do it right now. Got better ideas? 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You're doing a great job. Keep it up.
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0: So you're trying to figure out what to do over the weekend? Well, this is your lucky day. You're tuned into Radio Hot Tub, and this is a look at your concert calendar for Saturday. Lots of good choices coming up on Saturday, September 12th. Got a new venue called the Common Loon. And coming up on Saturday, September 12th, you can check out Family Worship Center and The Hugs performing at the Common Loon this Saturday. 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Perfect Buzz is going to be at Turn, Turn, Turn on Saturday. And Tigers on Opium, we rock in the High Watermark Lounge. That's all coming up on Saturday.
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0: Way too many good choices coming up on Friday, September 11th for live music in Portland. The Apricots are going to be at the Shack in Selwood on Friday. Dark Gun and the Vignettes share the stage with Beelzebabes at the No Fun Bar on Friday. The Wobblies, along with 48 Thrills and Nor Me, will be at the Twilight on Friday. La Predator will be at the Shanghai Tunnel Bar on Friday. Alter Girl, along with the Mistons, Triple Lutz, and Jenny Doten, the Spurs, and more will all be at the Star Theater on Friday. And four more Radio Hotza bands at the Firkin Tavern. Soda, Six Sundays, Lottie, and Cool Style Golf will all be rocking the Firkin Tavern. That's coming up on Friday.
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0: Hey, it's Uncle Scotty of Radio Hot Tub here in the glamorous Radio Hot Tub Studios. I'm the highly overpaid CEO of this radio company. 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Tell them that Uncle Scotty has a venereal disease. Whatever it takes to get people listening the local Portland bands, spread the word somehow. Do it now. Do it right now. Got better ideas? 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You're doing a great job. Keep it up.
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1: It's definitely a niche that maybe hasn't been tapped into. I don't know. If it's a niche, it's going to happen, direction. And Portland's the place to do it.
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0: Hey, it's Uncle Scotty of Radio Hot Tub here in the glamorous Radio Hot Tub Studios. I'm the highly overpaid CEO of this radio company. 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Tell them that Uncle Scotty has a venereal disease. Whatever it takes to get people listening to the local Portland bands, spread the word somehow. Do it now. Do it right now. Got better ideas? 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You're doing a great job. Keep it up.
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0: Way too many good choices coming up on Friday, September 11th for live music in Portland. The Apricots are going to be at the Shack in Selwood on Friday. Dark Gun and the Vignettes share the stage with Beelzebabes at the No Fun Bar on Friday. The Wobblies, along with 48 Thrills and Nor Me, will be at the Twilight on Friday. La Predator will be at the Shanghai Tunnel Bar on Friday. Altar Girl, along with the Mistons, Triple Lutz, and Jenny Doten, the Spurs, and more will all be at the Star Theater on Friday. And four more Radio Hot Tub bands at the Firkin Tavern. Soda, Six Sundays, Lottie, and Cool Style Golf will all be rocking the Firkin Tavern. That's coming up on Friday.
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All of this merchandise can be found in your imagination. Now, we don't got any of that stuff, but we do have stickers. Radio Hot Tub stickers. Where do you get them? Find Uncle Scotty. That's me. Out in the club somewhere, standing in front of the stage, blocking your view, and say, "Hey, Scotty, you got a Radio Hot Tub sticker? The cost? Maybe I'll make you buy me a beer first." 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

0: Hey, it's Uncle Scotty of Radio Hot Tub here in the glamorous Radio Hot Tub Studios. I'm the highly overpaid CEO of this radio company. We play all local bands out of Portland, and we make a shitload of money. 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Well, getting to hear local bands out of Portland. 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Knock on doors, knock on windows, knock on people's heads. 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Tell them that Uncle Scotty has a venereal disease. Whatever it takes to get people listening to the local Portland bands, spread the word somehow. Do it now. Do it right now. Got better ideas? 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You're doing a great job. Keep it up.
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0: Hey, it's Uncle Scotty of Radio Hot Tub here in the glamorous Radio Hot Tub Studios. I'm the highly overpaid CEO of this radio company. 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Tell them that Uncle Scotty has a venereal disease. 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Do it now. Do it right now. 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Keep it up.
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This is where the sound of Portland never stops.

strawberry shortcake. You're so delicious. I wanna eat you. 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

0: Hey, it's Uncle Scotty of Radio Hot Tub here in the glamorous Radio Hot Tub Studios. I'm the highly overpaid CEO of this radio company. 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Tell them that Uncle Scotty has a venereal disease. Whatever it takes to get people listening to the local Portland bands, spread the word somehow. Do it now. Do it right now. Got better ideas? 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You're doing a great job. Keep it up.
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